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K103 Portland's best variety of the 80s, 90s, and today. It's Christina. Well, summer wheat is officially on. Yep, June 22nd marks the start of the season. It really came from that show Gravity Falls on Disney, and people kind of just rolled with it.

K103 Mornings with Stacey and Mike, and I Know That Song. The stories behind the songs that you know and love, and we learn something every morning along with you. Tomorrow's band took their name from the Chinese term meaning yellow bell. We'll tell you the name you're more familiar with and the story behind the song tomorrow morning at 7:10 on K103, Portland's best variety of the 80s, 90s, and today.

K103, Portland's best variety of the 80s, 90s, and today. Well, it's almost like Black Friday. Amazon Prime sales are almost here. You know, it kicks off tomorrow. And then, of course, Walmart and Target running their competing sales, which means there's going to be a lot of porch pirates. They're going to be extra busy, okay? So how not to get your packages swiped? 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Little

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You know, Ed Sheeran said after the whole Loop tour, he's going to take a step back from music, really focus on his family. The kids are growing fast, and he wants to do the dad life thing.

is bringing back their nostalgic dessert, you know, for America's 250th birthday, the fried apple pies. It was on the menu in 1968. I guess after a Tennessee franchisor, you know, developed the recipe, people are like, bring it back forever, but it's only for a limited time.

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1: Hi, good evening. Welcome aboard. It's a Monday night. I'm Delilah, checking in to keep you company all night long. I hope you had a restful weekend. If you spent time with your father or your kids, I hope you had a wonderful time together. The phone lines are open, and I so look forward to hearing from you.

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1: Whether you're lounging on the lawn chair after mowing the yard or going someplace tonight and you're on the highways and byways of life, whatever you're doing, I'm glad that you are spending tonight with me. 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

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What brings back those memories of a slower time, a better day? Is it a song, a parade, a festival? Is it potato salad or marshmallows roasting? If there's something positive, something encouraging that reminds you of all the good times you've had in summer's past, please share with me. You can go online and write to me at Delilah, DELILAH.com, especially with 4th of July around the corner. I'd love to hear your memories. I have so many amazing memories of summers when I was growing up. Camping trips and swimming in the lake and catching perch and bluegill, roasting marshmallows and listening to my dad play his guitar late at night.

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0: the camp closed. And so Wes decided to buy property adjacent to it. And he carries on that tradition. They've been doing it for 40 or 50, maybe 60 years. 2 or 3 weeks out of the summer, they come together. They play games. They play frisbee. They have campfires. They roast marshmallows. And they keep the bonds of love growing strong. What a wonderful tradition. Does your family do something like that? Janie's family, my producer Janie, they do the same thing. They take 2 or 3 weeks out of the summer and they would rent a house on Cape Cod. And all of the cousins, the sisters, the brothers, the grandkids would come together. 20, 30, 40, 50 people in and out, sitting on the beach chair in the sun, watching the ocean, watching the kids play. I love traditions like that. I hope you do something like that with your family. Thank you for letting me be a part of your summer traditions.
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1: Summer afternoon. To me, those have always been two of the most beautiful words in the English language. A man named Henry James said that many years ago, and you know what? It's still true. The only thing sweeter is summer evenings, with me playing songs to touch your heart. Kick off your shoes.

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K103. Hey, it's Madison. Don't miss Stacy and Mike. They're on the way later this morning to play Portland's best variety of the 80s and 90s and today. And they'll also have I Know That Song, the story behind the music at 710, only here on K103.

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1: 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My name's Madison. I hope you'll keep it here. 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
1: 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I'm Madison, and coming up at 5 a.m., you don't want to miss Stacey and Mike. 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

K103. Hey, it's Madison. Don't miss Stacy and Mike. They're on the way later this morning to play Portland's best variety of the 80s and 90s and today. And they'll also have I Know That Song, the story behind the music at 710, only here on K103.

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K103 playing the best variety of the 80s, 90s, and today. You know, you can let us know what you want to hear right now. 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

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My name's Madison. I hope you'll keep it here. Stacey and Mike are coming up at 5 with the most music and the most fun morning show.

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1: Good morning. It's Tuesday, June 23rd. I'm Mike Chasen for Stacey Lynn with K103 Things You Need to Know. About 450,000 people from Portland around the area are going to be hitting the road for the 4th of July. Many of us using the long weekend for day trips or mini vacations, heading west to the beach or maybe down to Bend or Central Oregon. Whichever way you go, you'll pay about 90 cents more per gallon than last year to get there. Gas Buddy says we're averaging about $4.90 across the state, but that's not slowing folks down because numbers are on par with last year. Toy Story 5 is shaping up to be the biggest movie of the year so far. Latest entry says that the Disney Pixar franchise is not only on track to have the biggest debut weekend of 2026, but potentially the largest over the last 2 years. It's projected to make over $170 million at nearly 4,500 theaters across North America. And the TSA is issuing a very serious condiment warning to International World Cup visitors who are going home. Do not pack ranch dressing in your carry-on luggage. As the World Cup brings millions of international visitors to the U.S., many fans are trying out American food, and ranch dressing is a huge hit, so folks are trying to take it back to their homeland. Problem, they violate the liquid limits for air travel, so no ranch on the flights. Those are K103 things you need to know. One more thing to know. Very hot today, 96 for the high. Definite heat advisory in effect. Should cool down to about 88 tomorrow, and we are expecting some rain coming our way later on in the week.

0: It is K103 Mornings with Stacey and Mike. Good to have you along. 800-333-0103. Talking with Cassie here about the time she sent the wrong text to the wrong person. What happened, Cassie?
1: Oh, this was not a good thing. I had sent a confirmation to going to an event to somebody who wasn't invited.
2: Oh! Did you have to end up inviting that person?
1: No, not really. But it put a little glitch in things for a while, but ultimately it smoothed out. But it was very uncomfortable when it happened.
0: Must know, why was that person not invited?
1: It was just one or two people who wanted to get together just on the spur of the moment. And because it was one of those groups we were all sort of hung out, it just got caught in the wrong group.
0: Mm-hmm.
1: That's why when I do emails, I rarely put an address in until I'm absolutely ready to send something.
2: Oh, that is a really good tip. I've done that before. You know, when you just have to get something off your chest, but you don't really want to send it. If that name is already in there, you're playing with fire.
1: Yeah, even if it's a response or something, I'll hit forward or start a new one. Anything not to be in an oops situation again.
2: Right.
0: I just got an email from Stacey, something about a party with you two over the weekend. I didn't know anything about this. It's kind of short notice. I guess I can move some things around and try to be there.
2: I thought I called that one back. Dang it, Cassie.
1: You never know.
0: All right, Cassie, have a great day. Thank you so much for listening. We appreciate that and calling us, reaching out and touching us. We do love that.
1: Okay, thank you.
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0: 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I always thought that her last name was a great name for a car in the 80s, the Oldsmobile Furtado. Anyone?
1: It sounds to me like something you order at Taco Bell.
0: That's right.
1: But we love Nelly Furtado.
0: We do. And we love getting caught up on what is going to be the hottest day of the week with K103 Things You Need to Know. And that'll be right after Stevie Nicks.

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1: Good morning, 5:58 on Tuesday, June 23rd. I'm Stacey Lynn. Cooling centers, as very much needed, will be open again today in Portland. That's at Bug, Clark, Commons, Gresham. There's Multnomah County East Building. Both of those open noon to 9. There are a couple in Salem, another in Woodburn, Beaverton. Call 211 if you need info or directions. Of course, public pools and splash pads, also very popular choices for families. 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There is a wait list. To get onto that, call 311. 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
1: Remember, he makes it so they don't remember. The sequel starring Tom Holland passed the early day sales pace of Marvel movies like Doctor Strange in the Multiverse of Madness and is tracking only behind 2021 Spider-Man No Way Home. Tom and his new bride Zendaya will swing right back into theaters July 31st. Those are K103 things you need to know, Mike.
4: Pretty sure your face is going to melt off today, so get set for that. Plan accordingly. For a melty face, 94 for the high today. Tomorrow, still warm, but not as warm, 88 for the high. And rain comes in Thursday night into Friday.

0: Good morning. It's K103. Hey, we're just sitting around the studio wondering, how do you keep your head straight? Like, do you have a good mental health tip or a good mental health hack that you can share with us? Love to hear from you.
1: 800-333-0103.
0: Yeah, how do you stay bubbly?
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0: 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We are at 800-333-0103. Always love when you're part of our conversation. It's, I mean, just the two of us sometimes, we're talking in circles. Please join in.
1: I don't think we're talking in circles. We're highly paid radio entertainers. You know, mental health is means something different to everybody. So when it comes to your mental health, how is it that you get there? Like, what is a little hack or a trip or a trick or something you use to get yourself into a good space? 800-333-0103. Anita says, I have quite a few, honestly, but based on what you said about what you're doing, slow down, try to enjoy the ride. Not every single thing we do has to be optimized for productivity with a goal in mind to be worthy. Sometimes mental health benefits just from being in the moment.
0: I love that. Tracy says, in my experience, the highest mental health hack is forgiveness.
1: Oh, yeah. Mm-hmm. What's that thing they used to say about if you don't forgive somebody, it's like drinking poison and expecting somebody else to get sick?
0: Exactly.
1: Yeah. All right, Braden, 800-333-0103. What's a good mental health tip for us?
2: Every night and every morning, I meditate for about 10 minutes. It's the best thing ever.
1: Yeah.
0: Pretty good, right? I'm a fan myself.
2: Yeah, no, it's great. Nothing just helps me stay clear and focused all day long.
0: I do the Calm app. But one of the things that they remind me of is because you're supposed to not think about stuff, but your mind always goes to something. So the tip that she has is when you start thinking about anything, just say thinking, thinking, thinking. So it takes you out of the thought and you're acknowledging, yes, I'm thinking about something and I shouldn't be. But you're also sort of taking yourself out of it at the same time.
1: Somebody told me if you focus on your breath, that's good.
2: So you focus on your breath, and if you start to think about something else, you know, once you realize it, you kind of let it play its course and go back on focusing your breath.
0: And do you like set a timer, or you just kind of know when you're done?
2: In the beginning, I would set a timer. Now I just kind of know. Seriously changed my life.
1: Oh, well, that's great. Thanks, Braden. Appreciate you calling.
2: Thank you.

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1: Yeah, you're going to love what this teenager did in 3 minutes.

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1: Eddie in Vancouver, thanks, man, for sharing today's story about a teenager in California who's being called a hero after jumping into the harbor, a very busy harbor, to save a dog that was struggling in the water.
2: Go!
3: His name is Mateo Ackerman. As you just heard there, he noticed the dog was getting tired, having trouble staying afloat. So Mateo did not hesitate. He dove in, swam out to the dog, and helped carry him safely back to shore.
4: How far in the water was he when you got him?
5: Other side.
6: That's that blue boat, the blue and white.
4: Really? He was over there?
5: Yeah.
4: What was he going?
1: Tiny little dog, too. And Mateo didn't stop there. He and his friends checked the dog's collar, found a way to contact the owner, and stayed with him until he could be reunited with his family.
3: Not all teenagers are sleeping till noon and eating Cheetos while watching their phone.
1: And playing video games.
3: I like it when teenagers step up because it reminds us that everyone's kind of wired for the good. And that's what happy news is all about. So, Eddie, thank you for letting us know about today's story. Glad to hear that Mateo and the dog worked out well. If you have any happy news that we can talk about, please let us know with the TalkFact mic. Have you used that yet? It's inside the iHeartRadio app. It's a microphone. You tap it in your own voice. Tell us some happy news. It comes to us right here in the studio.
1: So everybody's planning summer vacays or road trips. 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
21: 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Coach Mauricio Pochettino says his team isn't letting early success get to their heads.
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21: The Stars and Stripes hit the pitch in Los Angeles Thursday night. 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
1: Straight up 7 o'clock on Tuesday, June 23rd. I'm Stacey Lynn. If shopping is your vibe, maybe your therapy, it's Amazon Prime Day. Days, actually, earlier this year and longer, with sales going through Friday. The deals focus right where we're hurting this year, in groceries and household items. They say to hold off on buying the big household stuff like mattresses or grills until the July 4th sales. But if you don't have a doorbell camera, you might want to get one of those, because Prime Day brings out the porch pirates, of course.
2: Remember those little instant cameras that you'd take to the photo hut or whatever?
1: The photo mat?
2: Yeah.
1: Mm-hmm.
2: I just taped one of those up next to my door.
1: I don't think that works.
2: I didn't want to spend the money on the, you know, the actual video doorbell.
1: Uh-huh.
2: I think that will probably deter some porch pirates.
1: I can't wait to see how that goes. We are officially 3 days into summer, and vacation is calling. About 60% of Americans are planning to take a road trip with not their family, but their best friends. Those trips give us something even regular hangouts with friends just can't do. Quality road trip time together with friends creates moments of deeper conversation. Memory making helps bring everyday hangout. You know, just it's just great. And families are down with it. If you want to take a vacation with your best friend instead, see how your family feels about that. You know who's taking a vacation very soon, and we can't wait to see where they go on their honeymoon? Taylor and Travis. Just a couple of days, if they're getting married on July 3rd, which most people think they are, Taylor hosted an intimate celebration for close friends at her Rhode Island mansion. And then Travis had his bachelor party over the weekend with his brother. Patrick Mahomes was there, his soon-to-be brother-in-law, Austin Swift. He even played DJ there, Travis did. So anyway, upcoming wedding very soon for the Swifties. Those are K103, things you need to know, Mike.
2: All right, a couple minutes after 7, 94 degrees today with sunshine tomorrow down to 88, cooler skies, and some rain by Thursday night into Friday morning.

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1: All right, so keep track of these songs. Yesterday, for example, the story behind True Colors, the Cyndi Lauper version. We also talked about the Phil Collins version. 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
2: The video for this song pushed the same oddball energy of the song even further, using rapid-fire edits and 2-frame cuts that jump between similar images so quickly, it became almost disorienting.
1: Yeah, the effect was pretty unforgettable, but also controversial enough that it was actually banned in the UK because some of the BBC guys said that the particular frame rate they use could cause epileptic seizures in people.
2: What? Mm. Wang Chung. Everybody, Wang Chung tonight on K103's I Know That Song.

0: 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What is your mental health hack?
1: Yeah. How do you get through the day when things are kind of tough? Let us know at 800-333-0103.
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0: 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He did both.
2: It's your friend from Canada, William. 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
0: All the way from Canada.
1: I love it, William. Thank you so much. And William and everyone here in Portland, K103, Things You Need to Know is coming up next.

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1: Good morning. It's Tuesday, June 23rd, straight up 8 o'clock. I'm Stacey Lynn. Wondering, how are you and yours? Keeping it cool. Cooling centers are back and open today. Portland, Gresham, Salem, Beaverton, Woodburn. They're all over. You can call 211 to find one near you. Libraries, also a cool option. Cool and also cooling, including the massive new East County Library in Gresham, located just steps from the City Hall, Max Blue Line Station. If you want to take TriMet, you can do that. Call 211 also to find out ways to get there. They can get you there. If you're looking to get the kids out of the house, Stacey and Mike's things to do this weekend always posted with a list of the public pools, the splash pads, movie theaters too. Really good idea. Regal Summer Movie Express has $1 tickets to K-pop Demon Hunters, the Garfield movie, Sonic 2 and 3. That's just a few of them. Now, if you're going to go see Toy Story 5, you're not going to get the deals on that movie, but, you know, still a really good option for you. And don't forget the pups. Before taking your dog for a walk, do the back of the hand test. If your hand, you can't hold it there for 5 seconds on the pavement, it is too hot for paws. Take those walks early or late. Keep them hydrated. Make sure they have shade if they're going to be outside. And do the same for yourself and your elderly neighbors. Not putting them outside, but you know what I'm saying. Those are K103 things you need to know, Mike.
2: Okay, yeah, Stacey Lynn's right. 94 for the high today, real hot. And then tomorrow down to 88, 76 on Thursday. And by Thursday night, there should be rain coming our way. And that'll hang in through Friday. A nice good soaking would be most welcome right now. And showers continue through Saturday with a high of 68. Looks pretty nice on Sunday with a high of 70.

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The beautiful, blazing, red-hot sunshine all day long, along with K103 and Portland's best variety of the 80s, 90s, and today. And three things you need to know next.

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1: Good morning. It's 8:59, Tuesday, June 23rd. I'm Stacey Lynn. Amazon Prime Days are here through Friday. Groceries, household items, those are getting the biggest discounts. You can even set up alerts this year for things that you hope drop in price and hold off on buying the big ticket items for the home, like mattresses and grills, until the 4th of July sales. And if you don't have a doorbell camera, you might want to just grab one of those, because this is prime porch pirate season. 4th of July next weekend, we're seeing the tents go up, but where can you actually set off fireworks on the 4th? Even when they are bought and used legally, all personal fireworks banned in Portland, Milwaukee, the city of Vancouver. At the coast, there are bans in effect in a bunch of cities, including Newport and Lincoln City. Fireworks officially go on sale the 28th. Just be, you know, legal with them. Olivia Rodrigo woke up one day and said, you know, what if we had a modern Lilith Fair? And what if we could get Sarah McLachlan? Done and done. Olivia's inaugural Daisy Chain Fields Festival, all-female lineup, benefiting charities dedicated to advancing and advocating for women and girls. Chapel Roan is on the bill. Doechii, Cat's Eye, Stevie Nicks, and the OG, Sarah McLachlan herself, the founder of Lilith Fair in 1997. Daisy Chain is going down August 29th in Irvine, California. Plan on it being hot. Get your credit cards ready. The pre-sale starts tomorrow morning. Those are K103 things you need to know, Mike.
2: All right, up to 94 today, so the last real hot day tomorrow. Not too bad, though, like near 90 with 88 degrees. And then we're down to 78 with some rain coming in Thursday night. Hanging in through Friday most of the day, and maybe a little bit on Saturday as well.

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Good riddance.

Ed Sheeran has said he's going to be taking a big old break after this tour. So if you get a chance to see him August 1st, yeah, you might want to jump on that. 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

Thank you for enjoying the music here with me, Jana, on K103 with Portland's best variety of the 80s, 90s, and today. We keep the workday moving right along. Justin Bieber, Three Doors Down, Kenny Loggins. All coming up in the next set of music right after Sixpence None the Richer. Here's Kiss Me.

0: people love.
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7: I'm Joe English in the Storm Tracker 2 Weather Center. Not a sunny Tuesday, but still warm. Highs in the low to mid-90s to finish the afternoon.
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She doesn't age. Jennifer Lopez right there. It's amazing. What makes you beautiful? One Direction on K103. Welcome into the lunch hour.

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1: 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I'm living

Did you go see Toy Story 5 this weekend? It definitely ruled the box office. From the soundtrack, Taylor Swift, I Knew It, I Knew You.

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Crowded House just takes me back to my senior year of high school every time I wore that cassette out in my car. 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

Not that I have just been Prime Day shopping all day, but if anybody's, I don't know, sweating at night, BedJet. It's marked down. Yeah, if you've been thinking about it, it might be the day. It's sitting in my cart right now. Just wanted to share. Here's Justin Bieber.

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Some exciting news today. Portland Trailblazers have named Mike Anori head coach. Yay! Let's go. You want the scoop? Rip City Radio 620 Jazz got you covered starting at 3 for everything that we know. Exciting times. 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
1: Well, George Michael, as your workday continues here on K103, I just read this headache hack, and I'm going to try it next time I have a headache, but I wanted to share. And if it's legit, you'll have to hit me in that talkback mic in your iHeartRadio app and let me know. Soaking your feet in warm water will quickly diminish your headache. Guess I got to give that one a try.
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Well, yesterday was the first official day of Summerween, but now people are kind of focusing on Christmas in July, even getting a head start on, you know, Christmas shopping, which we love here, K103.

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Are you looking forward to a lot of great movies this summer? We know we are, which is why we're asking you, what's a great snack to sneak into the movie theater? What's your go-to? Let us know with the Talkback Mic inside our iHeartRadio app. Tap that microphone and share the snack with us for tomorrow morning at 8:10 on K103, Portland's best variety of the 80s, 90s, and today. Never

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1: England has a chance to win its group today, and Declan Rice says the team is focused on the task at hand.
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Well, big shout out to Portland Trailblazers. We now have a new head coach. 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

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Well, M&Ms will be dye-free by August. 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

0: 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Well, now that, you know, I'm an adult, I'm eating a little different these days. I'm not having a ton of cold pizza in the morning, but oh boy, did I used to. What non-breakfast foods do you eat in the morning?
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3: 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I think it's awesome. And yeah.
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2: Portugal star Cristiano Ronaldo makes history as he becomes the only man to score in six different World Cups. Ronaldo scored twice to lead Portugal to the 5-0 win over Uzbekistan. Meanwhile, Ghana frustrates England.
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